hope when he grows up, he passes down that word like granddad did for me. 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
4: Hey, good to have you back, guy. Good to have you back.
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0: moved to Chicago about a year ago. You didn't keep in touch?
1: Good to have you back, man. How long are you going to stay?
0: I don't know. Larry, why don't you go grab a beer?
1: Oh, sure.
2: Hey, Charlene!
0: Let's take a ride.

Dear viewer, welcome. You are about to experience a pioneering project called Zero Volume.

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Every musician will use a machine specifically designed to visualize the individual soundtracks of the song Disco Laberinto. This is the bass drum.

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The lyrics of the song, translated into sign language, slightly differ from the

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1: Open the window, man. Let's do something. Get out of here. Let's go for it.
2: Come on, man. Why not?
1: Let's do it. Come on, I'll be back in a second. Let's go for it.

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1: Yo, this party is loud. Still
2: 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The music's too low.
3: I'll make him turn it up.

when he grows up, he passes down that word like granddad did for me. I won't care if he's out in California, goes up north, or stays put here in Tennessee. This land I'm standing on now is gonna be his one day, without the shadow of a doubt. He'll probably be fishing this pond with his old boy.

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1: You got what's mine?
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0: Now on SportsCenter, Union Wolves, now who the Blowfish get the NBA franchise. Gary McCord, the drool of who do you regret and the pillow of remorse. And Don Shula has a bad draft. The Dots make me cry.
1: Hello, welcome to the show. Alongside Kieberman, I'm Dan Patrick.
0: As you can see, the world is taking a decided downswing in the last few days.
1: You can't stop Hootie. You can only hope to contain them. Dare I say, they're any but and Wago. They rare touch nothing but the bottom of the net. These Blowfish stink.

when he grows up, he passes down that word like granddad did for me. I won't care if he's out in California, goes up north, stays put.

What you are about to witness is scientifically authentic. 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

0: I'm sorry I didn't believe you.
1: Can I ask you something?
0: What?
1: You know I like you, don't you?
0: Yes.
1: And I hope you like me the way I like you.
0: Yes.
1: I was wondering if you would be my girl.
0: Oh, Michael. It's beautiful.
1: Now it's official. I have something I want to tell you.
0: Yes, Michael.
1: I'm not like other guys.
0: Of course not. That's why I love you.
1: No, I mean I'm different.
0: What are you talking about?

0: Can we get out of here?
1: No, I'm enjoying this.
0: Well, I can't watch.
2: Excuse me.
3: Scrawled in blood. What's it say? See you next Wednesday.

darkness falls across the land. The midnight hour is close at hand. Creatures crawl in search of blood to terrorize y'all's neighborhood. And whosoever shall be found without the soul for getting down must stand and face the hounds of hell and rot.

foulest stenches in the air, the funk of 40,000 years, and grisly ghouls from every tomb are closing in to seal your doom.